When you told me that you hated my friends, the only problem was with you and not them. And every time you told me my opinion was wrong,

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2: 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Hey. 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
2: Come on. 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Hey. Bring them out, bring them out.
3: 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Produe FM.
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